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1: Geo Bindas. 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

updates. Qatar's Shaheen Mohammed claimed silver at World Ranking Series in Budapest. Qatar's Shaheen Mohammed produced an outstanding display to claim the silver medal in the 82 kgs Greco-Roman category at the United World Wrestling Ranking Series Championship in Budapest, Hungary. The Asian champion booked his place in the final with a 4-1 victory over Georgia's Tornike in the semi-final. Qatar Stars League holds coordination meeting with Doha Bank Stars League and QSL, two teams in preparation for 2026-2027 season. As part of QSL commitment to ongoing communication, coordination and cooperation with clubs and aligning with the preparations and arrangements for new 2026-2027 football season, QSL's Competitions and Football Development Department held a coordination meeting with coaches and captains of Doha Bank Stars League and QSL 2 clubs at Aspire Academy. UK's Loughborough University launches Qatari Ghanem Al Mufta Excellence Scholarship Program. Qatari personality and philanthropist Ghanem Al Mufta announced on his X account that Loughborough University in UK, where he graduated, has launched the Qatari Ghanem Al Mufta Excellence Scholarship. He shares that this scholarship program is for Qatari students wishing to pursue master's studies outside the usual sponsorship pathways with full coverage of tuition fee.

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Olive Updates. Olive Updates. Qatar's Shaheen Mohammed claimed silver at World Ranking Series in Budapest. Qatar's Shaheen Mohammed produced an outstanding display to claim the silver medal in the 82 kgs Greco-Roman category at the United World Wrestling Ranking Series Championship in Budapest, Hungary. The Asian champion booked his place in the final with a 4-1 victory over Georgia's Tornike in the semi-final. Qatar Stars League holds coordination meeting with Doha Bank Stars League and QSL, two teams in preparation for 2026-2027 season. As part of QSL commitment to ongoing communication, coordination and cooperation with clubs and aligning with the preparations and arrangements for new 2026-2027 football season, QSL's Competitions and Football Development Department held a coordination meeting with coaches and captains of Doha Bank Stars League and QSL 2 clubs at Aspire Academy. UK's Loughborough University launches Qatari Ghanem Al Mufta Excellence Scholarship Program. Qatari personality and philanthropist Ghanem Al Mufta announced on his X account that Loughborough University in UK, where he graduated, has launched the Qatari Ghanem Al Mufta Excellence Scholarship. He shares that this scholarship program is for Qatari students wishing to pursue master's studies outside the usual sponsorship pathways with full coverage of tuition fee.

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0: 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Olive updates.
1: Qatar Shaheen Mohammed claimed silver at World Ranking Series in Budapest. Qatar Shaheen Mohammed produced an outstanding display to claim the silver medal in the 82 kgs Greco-Roman category at the United World Wrestling Ranking Series Championship in Budapest, Hungary. The Asian champion booked his place in the final with a 4-1 victory over Georgia's Tornike in the semi-final. Qatar Stars League holds coordination meeting with Doha Bank Stars League and QSL, two teams in preparation for 2026-2027 season. As part of QSL commitment to ongoing communication, coordination and cooperation with clubs and aligning with the preparations and arrangements for new 2026-2027 football season, QSL's competitions and football development department held a coordination meeting with coaches and captains of Doha Bank Stars League and QSL 2 clubs at Aspire Academy. UK's Loughborough University launches Qatari Ghanem Al Mufta Excellence Scholarship Programme. Qatari personality and philanthropist Ghanem Al Mufta announced on his X account that Loughborough University in UK, where he graduated, has launched the Qatari Ghanem Al Mufta Excellence Scholarship. He shares that this scholarship program is for Qatari students wishing to pursue master's studies outside the usual sponsorship pathways with full coverage of tuition fee.
0: Olive updates. 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
1: Qatar's Shaheen Mohammed claimed silver at World Ranking Series in Budapest. Qatar's Shaheen Mohammed produced an outstanding display to claim the silver medal in the 82 kgs Greco-Roman category at the United World Wrestling Ranking Series Championship in Budapest, Hungary. The Asian champion booked his place in the final with a 4-1 victory over Georgia Stornicki in the semi-final. Qatar Stars League holds coordination meeting with Doha Bank Stars League and QSL two teams in preparation for 2026-2027 season. As part of QSL commitment to ongoing communication, coordination and cooperation with clubs and aligning with the preparations and arrangements for new 2026-2027 football season, QSL's competitions and football development department held a coordination meeting with coaches and captains of Doha Bank Stars League and QSL two clubs at Aspire Academy. UK's Loughborough University launches Qatari Ghanem Al Mufta Excellence Scholarship Program. Qatari personality and philanthropist Ghanem Al Mufta announced on his X account that Loughborough University in UK, where he graduated, has launched the Qatari Ghanem Al Mufta Excellence Scholarship. He shares that this scholarship program is for Qatari students wishing to pursue master's studies outside the usual sponsorship pathways with full coverage of tuition fee.

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